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Esta es la hora Red. 2:02. 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

Sitting in the house, people with the least always doing the most. I count money while he sucking my towels. 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Why you talking about who body fake? With all them fillers in your face, you just full of hate. That real ass ain't keep your nigga home. Now you looking silly, that's why I'm just still like home.